safe now in this bar on Fairfax. 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

I ain't so sure about this place. 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It seems like everybody's got a plan. It's kinda like Nashville with a tan.

the storm. Beware when you walk into the shadows of the night, deep inside of the moonlight.

was the hero in your story. I'd save you from yourself. And sometimes I wish I... Šest je sati.

Evergreeni prošlog vremena. Tell me when will you be mine? Tell me. Evergreeni radiocentra studija Poreč.

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1: 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Make a secret place in their busy lives, and they take me there. They become naked in their different ways, and they say, look at me, Leonard. 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

a secret place in their busy lives, and they take me there. They become naked.